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2: Mostly cloudy tonight with scattered showers and thunderstorms. Patchy fog after 1 a.m., low around 63. Tomorrow, patchy morning fog giving way to cloudy weather. A chance of showers and thunderstorms. High temperature near 85. Tomorrow night, mostly cloudy, low around 62. A 30% chance of showers and thunderstorms before 8 p.m. Patchy fog after 2 a.m. Friday, patchy fog in the morning, giving way to partly sunny weather with high near 81. And Friday night, mostly cloudy with a 40% chance of showers after 10 p.m., low around 57. And that's the latest forecast.
0: It's 78 degrees.

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2: Mostly cloudy tonight with scattered showers and thunderstorms. Patchy fog after 1 a.m., low around 63. Tomorrow, patchy morning fog giving way to cloudy weather. A chance of showers and thunderstorms. High temperature near 85. Tomorrow night, mostly cloudy. Low around 62. A 30% chance of showers and thunderstorms before 8 p.m. Patchy fog after 2 a.m. Friday, patchy fog in the morning giving way to partly sunny weather with high near 81. And Friday night, mostly cloudy with a 40% chance of showers after 10 p.m. Low around 57. And that's the latest forecast.
0: It's 74 degrees.

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2: Mostly cloudy tonight with scattered showers and thunderstorms. Patchy fog after 1 a.m., low around 63. Tomorrow, patchy morning fog giving way to cloudy weather. A chance of showers and thunderstorms. High temperature near 85. Tomorrow night, mostly cloudy, low around 62, a 30% chance of showers and thunderstorms before 8 p.m., patchy fog after 2 a.m. Friday, patchy fog in the morning, giving way to partly sunny weather with high near 81. And Friday night, mostly cloudy with a 40% chance of showers after 10 p.m., low around 57. And that's the latest forecast.
0: It's 75 degrees.

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2: Mostly cloudy tonight with scattered showers and thunderstorms. Patchy fog after 1 a.m., low around 63. Tomorrow, patchy morning fog giving way to cloudy weather. A chance of showers and thunderstorms. High temperature near 85. Tomorrow night, mostly cloudy, low around 62. A 30% chance of showers and thunderstorms before 8 p.m. Patchy fog after 2 a.m. Friday, patchy fog in the morning, giving way to partly sunny weather with a high near 81. And Friday night, mostly cloudy with a 40% chance of showers after 10 p.m., low around 57. And that's the latest forecast.
0: It's 73 degrees.

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3: Mostly cloudy tonight with scattered showers and thunderstorms. Patchy fog after 1 a.m., low around 63. Tomorrow, patchy morning fog giving way to cloudy weather. A chance of showers and thunderstorms. High temperature near 85. Tomorrow night, mostly cloudy, low around 62. A 30% chance of showers and thunderstorms before 8 p.m. Patchy fog after 2 a.m. Friday, patchy fog in the morning, giving way to partly sunny weather with a high near 81. And Friday night, mostly cloudy with a 40% chance of showers after 10 p.m., low around 57. And that's the latest forecast.
0: It's 72 degrees.

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2: Mostly cloudy tonight with scattered showers and thunderstorms. Patchy fog after 1 a.m., low around 63. Tomorrow, patchy morning fog giving way to cloudy weather. A chance of showers and thunderstorms. High temperature near 85. Tomorrow night, mostly cloudy, low around 62. A 30% chance of showers and thunderstorms before 8 p.m. Patchy fog after 2 a.m. Friday, patchy fog in the morning, giving way to partly sunny weather with high near 81. And Friday night, mostly cloudy with a 40% chance of showers after 10 p.m., low around 57. And that's the latest forecast.
0: It's 72 degrees.

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2: Mostly cloudy tonight with scattered showers and thunderstorms. Patchy fog after 1 a.m., low around 63. Tomorrow, patchy morning fog giving way to cloudy weather. A chance of showers and thunderstorms. High temperature near 85. Tomorrow night, mostly cloudy, low around 63.

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2: Mostly cloudy tonight with scattered showers and thunderstorms. Patchy fog after 1 a.m., low around 63. Tomorrow, patchy morning fog giving way to cloudy weather. A chance of showers and thunderstorms. High temperature near 85. Tomorrow night, mostly cloudy. Low around 62. A 30% chance of showers and thunderstorms before 8 p.m. Patchy fog after 2 a.m. Friday, patchy fog in the morning giving way to partly sunny weather with a high near 81. And Friday night, mostly cloudy with a 40% chance of showers after 10 p.m. Low around 57. And that's the latest forecast.
0: It's 72 degrees.

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1: I've heard people say that too much of anything is not good for you, baby. 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
2: Isolated showers and scattered thunderstorms after 2 p.m., otherwise partly sunny with a high near 86. Tonight, areas of fog after 4 a.m., partly cloudy, low around 65. Tomorrow, areas of fog in the morning, mostly cloudy with a high near 85, a 40% chance of showers after 11 a.m. Friday night, showers likely mainly after 2 a.m., mostly cloudy, low around 59. And Saturday, showers likely mainly before 7 a.m., mostly sunny with a high near 84. And that's the latest forecast.
3: It's 69 degrees.

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The last thing I remember, Doc, I started to swerve. And then I saw the Jag slide into the curve. I know I'll never forget that horrible sight. I guess I found out for myself that everyone was right.

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2: Isolated showers and scattered thunderstorms after 2 p.m. Otherwise, partly sunny with a high near 86. Tonight, areas of fog after 4 a.m. Partly cloudy, low around 65. Tomorrow, areas of fog in the morning, mostly cloudy with a high near 85. A 40% chance of showers after 11 a.m. Friday night, showers likely mainly after 2 a.m., mostly cloudy, low around 59. And Saturday, showers likely mainly before 7 a.m., mostly sunny with a high near 84. And that's the latest forecast.
3: It's 69 degrees.

Johnny Woo Woo Ginsburg here, and all up and down the coastline and the lakes region, nothing pops up those good memories like a good Wemex Forgotten 45.

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2: With SRN News, I'm Jason Walker. Rough night weather-wise in Kansas, Missouri, and Iowa. Numerous tornado warnings in Kansas. In Salina, heavy damage following winds up to 115 miles per hour. Also damage in and around the Topeka area, but no word on casualties. Following Monday's major earthquake in the southern Philippines, officials now pleading for food and water. The quake has claimed the lives of at least 47 people, 31 others missing, and 40,000 people homeless. More now on U.S. strikes on Iran.
3: The U.S. military has begun another round of strikes against Iran after President Donald Trump said more were coming, with Trump warning that Tehran would pay the price for stalled negotiations. U.S. Central Command says in a social media post that the military is striking multiple targets in Iran and that it's being done in response to Iran's unwarranted and continued aggression. The second day of American strike came hours after Bahrain, Kuwait, and Jordan, all of which host U.S. troops, came under Iranian fire. It's the third time this week that back-and-forth strikes have tested a two-month ceasefire. I'm Lisa Dwyer.
2: Well, Congress has come through with some $70 billion for ICE and the Border Patrol as well.
4: But the Secure America Act provides $38 billion to ICE, $26 billion to Border Patrol to ensure these critical law enforcement agencies have the necessary resources to do their jobs, protecting our borders and getting criminal aliens out of the country. And starting on day one of my administration, we took the most dangerous, unsafe, violent, and open border people out of this country. We got them out.
2: And this is SRN News.
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2: Isolated showers and scattered thunderstorms after 2 p.m. Otherwise, partly sunny with a high near 86. Tonight, areas of fog after 4 a.m. Partly cloudy, low around 65. Tomorrow, areas of fog in the morning, mostly cloudy with a high near 85. A 40% chance of showers after 11 a.m. Friday night, showers likely mainly after 2 a.m., mostly cloudy, low around 59. And Saturday, showers likely mainly before 7 a.m., mostly sunny with a high near 84. And that's the latest forecast.
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0: It's Gary James in the radio. Coming up, the latest weather forecast, and at the top of the hour, we've got the latest news and sports for you.
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2: Isolated showers and scattered thunderstorms after 2 p.m. Otherwise partly sunny with a high near 86. Tonight, areas of fog after 4 a.m., partly cloudy, low around 65. Tomorrow, areas of fog in the morning, mostly cloudy with a high near 85, a 40% chance of showers after 11 a.m. Friday night, showers likely mainly after 2 a.m., mostly cloudy, low around 59. And Saturday, showers likely mainly before 7 a.m., mostly sunny with a high near 84. And that's the latest forecast.
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0: Hey, this is Arnie Woo Woo Ginsburg. Are you losing your memory? Are you going cuckoo? Let's bring it back right now with another great Wemex Forgotten 45.
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2: With SRN News, I'm Rich Thomason in Washington. The U.S. has carried out another round of airstrikes on Iran. President Trump says more will follow if Tehran doesn't quickly sign a deal to end the war. Secretary of War Hegseth says that Iran has been playing games with the U.S. He says that stops now.
3: As President Trump said, they've been tapping. You can see when someone's trying to tap on a deal. Instead, they're going to have tap bombs dropping on key facilities in Iran from the United States of America.
2: And that has happened with U.S. missiles raining down on multiple military-related sites. We get more from the BBC's Thomas Morgan.
4: The U.S. say that they've concluded their attacks, but we understand that the IRGC, the Iranian Revolutionary Guard, have responded by attacking U.S. bases in Kuwait and Bahrain, describing it as punishment for the attacks early in the evening. The U.S. Central Command said the strikes were due to the unwarranted and continued aggression shown by Iran. I think we're in this constant state of back and forth, really, not only in terms of who shoots first, but also a war of words, especially on social media.
2: On social media, President Trump says that Iran has been playing us for suckers. Parts of the Midwest, pounded by powerful storms disrupting flights the other day at Chicago airports, knocking out power to hundreds of thousands of utility customers. The Mid-Atlantic and Northeast experiencing sweltering conditions accompanied by strong thunderstorms. What a comeback, a record rebound. The New York Knicks came roaring back from 29 points down, moving to the brink of their first championship since 1973, beating the San Antonio Spurs 107-106, Game 4 of the NBA Finals, Game 5, Saturday night in San Antonio. On Wall Street, Dow futures up 380 points. 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
2: Isolated showers and scattered thunderstorms after 2 p.m. Otherwise partly sunny with a high near 86. Tonight, areas of fog after 4 a.m., partly cloudy, low around 65. Tomorrow, areas of fog in the morning, mostly cloudy with a high near 85, a 40% chance of showers after 11 a.m. Friday night, showers likely mainly after 2 a.m., mostly cloudy, low around 59. And Saturday, showers likely mainly before 7 a.m., mostly sunny with a high near 84. And that's the latest forecast.
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0: 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In the morning, we've got the latest news and sports coming your way at the top of the hour.
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2: Heat advisory posted today for hazy sunshine and the humidity. Temperatures up near 90 and heat indices running up near 95 for a few hours this afternoon. There will be the chance of a late day shower or storm, but coverage isn't going to be all that great. Lows in the 60s tonight, back to either side of 90 tomorrow. Late day and evening thunderstorms leading us to less humid conditions for the weekend. From Stormwatch 9 Weather Center, I'm meteorologist Kevin Skorupa.
0: It's 70 degrees at 105.9 WMEX FM.

Arnie Woo Woo Ginsburg here with another Good Guys Forgotten 45. 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
2: With SRN News, I'm Rich Thomason in Washington.
3: All they have to do is they have to start signing a paper.
2: President Trump says that's all it will take for Iran to end hostilities with the U.S. Mr. Trump says an agreement has been fleshed out, but Iran is foot-dragging, playing us for suckers, is how the president puts it. His bottom line remains the same. Iran must never get a nuclear weapon. True to his word, the president ordered more strikes on Iranian military targets.
4: President Trump foreshadowed it Wednesday, telling reporters in the Oval Office,
3: "We're going to be attacking them. Attacking them very hard."
4: A few hours later, Defense Secretary Pete Hegseth telling reporters at Central Command headquarters in Tampa, Florida,
5: "CENTCOM, Central Command, will be busy tonight."
4: A few hours later, U.S. Central Command said it had completed its latest round of airstrikes just before the sun rose Thursday in Iran, targeting military surveillance, communications, and air defense sites. It did not elaborate on the damage done. Iran retaliated with strikes targeting Bahrain, Kuwait, and Jordan, all of which host U.S. troops. I'm Ben Thomas.
2: As you know, the Iran conflict has driven energy prices higher. President Trump, though, says that prices will plunge once the war has been settled. There have been flight disruptions, widespread power outages amid violent weather across parts of the Midwest. Storms moved into the Chicago area yesterday afternoon, downing trees and damaging buildings. A dramatic come-from-behind victory for the New York Knicks, Game 4 of the NBA Finals. Coming back from a 29-point deficit, they beat the San Antonio Spurs 107-106, moving the Knicks closer to their first NBA championship since 1973, Game 5 in San Antonio on Saturday night. Watching Wall Street, Dow futures up 361, NASDAQ futures ahead 336 points. This is SRN News.
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0: June is a great month for great entertainment at the Rochester Opera House. 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It's a tribute to Elton John. Saturday, June 13th, it's a tribute to Waylon, Willie, and the Boys with Waylon. 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Last Child NYC. 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
2: Heat advisory posted today for hazy sunshine and the humidity. Temperatures up near 90 and heat indices running up near 95 for a few hours this afternoon. There will be the chance of a late day shower or storm, but coverage isn't going to be all that great. Lows in the 60s tonight, back to either side of 90 tomorrow. Late day and evening thunderstorms leading us to less humid conditions for the weekend. From the Stormwatch 9 Weather Center, I'm meteorologist Kevin Scarupa.
0: It's 72 degrees at 105.9 WMEX FM.

0: 105.9 WMEX for the most amazing oldies and Gary James in the morning. We've got the latest news and sports coming up at the top of the hour.
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2: Heat advisory posted today for hazy sunshine and the humidity. Temperatures up near 90 and heat indices running up near 95 for a few hours this afternoon. There will be the chance of a late day shower or storm, but coverage isn't going to be all that great. Lows in the 60s tonight, back to either side of 90 tomorrow. Late day and evening thunderstorms leading us to less humid conditions for the weekend. From the Stormwatch 9 Weather Center, I'm meteorologist Kevin Skorupa.
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2: With SRN News, I'm Rich Thomason in Washington. The United States and Iran have exchanged fire once again, the U.S. hitting various military targets in Iran, the Iranians lashing out at American bases in Bahrain, Jordan, and Kuwait. Secretary of War Hegseth says there could be more American attacks.
3: That's not because we want to restart anything we don't have to restart. It's because the War Department is prepared to set the terms to ensure that we get the kind of deal President Trump expects.
2: A deal that would prevent Iran from ever getting a nuclear weapon. The president says an agreement has been prepared. All that's required is for Iran to sign on the dotted line. That's something the Iranians have not yet done. Mr. Trump criticizes them for foot dragging. The latest U.S. strikes came in retaliation for Iran's downing of a U.S. Army helicopter earlier in the week. Hundreds of flight cancellations in Chicago, hundreds of thousands of utility customers left without power, in the wake of storms that battered the Midwest. A stunning comeback brings the Knicks to one win away from their first NBA title in 53 years.
4: The New York Knicks have made NBA history with an NBA Finals record 29-point comeback victory against the San Antonio Spurs in Game 4. New York faced the largest non-bubble home halftime deficit in Finals history and trailed 81-52 early in the third quarter before mounting the historic rally to win 107-106. OG Anunoby's tip-in of a Jalen Brunson missed three with 1.2 seconds left sealed the win. Spurs star Victor Wembanyama missed two key free throws with a minute 47 left. New York leads the series 3-1 and can close out its first championship since 1973 on Saturday. I'm Geffen Coolball.
2: Dow futures up 343 points and NASDAQ futures ahead 308 points. This is SRN News.
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4: AP Sports, I'm Geffen Coolbaugh. The New York Knicks made NBA history by overcoming a 29-point deficit to beat the San Antonio Spurs 107-106 in Game 4 of the NBA Finals for the largest comeback win in Finals history. OG Anunoby's go-ahead tip-in of a Jalen Brunson missed three with 1.2 seconds left secured the win and a 3-1 series lead for New York.
7: We're all excited. We're enjoying it right now, but we're just focused on the next game now.
4: NFL, the Kansas City Chiefs and quarterback Patrick Mahomes agreed to a restructured contract that adds 2 years and pushes the total compensation past $500 million. MLB, the Pirates overcame a late 6-1 deficit opposite a pitching Shohei Ohtani and the Dodgers in a 9-8 victory. And Mexico hosts South Africa Thursday afternoon to kick off the World Cup. Geffen Coolbaugh, AP Sports.
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0: The station that you grew up with has grown up with you. 105.9 WMEX, a tribute to the original Wimex. 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
2: Heat advisory posted today for hazy sunshine and the humidity. Temperatures up near 90 and heat indices running up near 95 for a few hours this afternoon. There will be the chance of a late day shower or storm, but coverage isn't going to be all that great. Lows in the 60s tonight, back to either side of 90 tomorrow. Late day and evening thunderstorms leading us to less humid conditions for the weekend. From the Stormwatch 9 Weather Center, I'm meteorologist Kevin Skorupa.
0: It's 76 degrees at 105.9 WMEX FM.

0: 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Good morning. 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
1: Heat advisory posted today for hazy sunshine and the humidity. Temperatures up near 90 and heat indices running up near 95 for a few hours this afternoon. There will be the chance of a late day shower or storm, but coverage isn't going to be all that great. Lows in the 60s tonight, back to either side of 90 tomorrow. Late day and evening thunderstorms leading us to less humid conditions for the weekend. From the Stormwatch 9 Weather Center, I'm meteorologist Kevin Skorupa.
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Martha Reeves and the Vandellas, and My Love Is Like a Heat Wave. Well, I don't know about that. We're going to cool you down. Maybe some isolated showers and even some scattered showers or thunderstorms possible after 2 p.m. this afternoon. Otherwise, it's going to be partly sunny day here in the Lilac City. So enjoy it along with the Dick Taylor Show. And on this day in 1966, the Rolling Stones went to number one with a song called Paint It Black, became the first number one hit to feature a sitar. Do you know that? The song, which began a two-week run at the top of the Billboard Hot 100 on this very day, also reached the top spot in the UK, Canada, and the Netherlands. I'm going to play for you right now. Here's the Stones and Paint It Black.

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Good Thursday morning to you. You're at New Hampshire's home for the oldies. 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

Tommy Rowe and Ray for Hazel at WMEX-FM and the Dick Taylor Thursday Show. We want to wish a happy birthday today to one of my favorite actors, Hugh Laurie. Born this day, June 11th, 1959, in Oxford, England, Hugh Laurie is a British comic actor, perhaps best known for his role on the television series House. Ran for 8 years from 2004 until 2012. We want to say happy birthday, Hugh Laurie. You're 67 years old today.

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3: Heat advisory posted today for hazy sunshine and the humidity. Temperatures up near 90 and heat indices running up near 95 for a few hours this afternoon. There will be the chance of a late day shower or storm, but coverage isn't going to be all that great. Lows in the 60s tonight, back to either side of 90 tomorrow. Late day and evening thunderstorms leading us to less humid conditions for the weekend. From the Stormwatch 9 Weather Center, I'm meteorologist Kevin Skorupa.
0: It's 78 degrees at WMEX FM.

Incense and Peppermints, Strawberry Alarm Clock at WMEX-FM. Here's a reminder for both residents and visitors to the Granite State to stay safe from tick and mosquito bites. Now, as our weather warms up and the summer season gets in full swing, tick and mosquito activity also increases, and the risk of tick and mosquito bites rises. Multiple diseases can be spread through those bites. And there are simple steps you can take to enjoy the outdoors and stay healthy at the same time. Now, ticks are typically most active from April to November, with tick encounters peaking in the months of May and June. So we're right there at the peak of the season now here in June. New Hampshire's already experienced an active tick season, they tell us. If you'd like to learn more about tick and mosquito-borne illnesses and how to prevent those bites, go to either one of these websites, the DHHS Tick-Borne Diseases webpage or the DHHS Mosquito-Borne Illness webpage. Here's Three Dog Night.

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2: Heat advisory posted today for hazy sunshine and the humidity. Temperatures up near 90 and heat indices running up near 95 for a few hours this afternoon. There will be the chance of a late day shower or storm, but coverage isn't going to be all that great. Lows in the 60s tonight, back to either side of 90 tomorrow. Late day and evening thunderstorms leading us to less humid conditions for the weekend. From the Stormwatch 9 Weather Center, I'm meteorologist Kevin Skorupa.
0: It's 80 degrees at WMEX FM.

It's a great way to wake up, don't you think? I woke up in love this morning. The Partridge Family with our Arnie Woo Woo Ginsburg Forgotten 45 this hour from 1971.

Mama knows and Mama said you can't hurry love. Diana Ross and the Supremes kicking off the 11 o'clock hour of the Dick Taylor Thursday show. On this partly sunny day, we say we got some showers, maybe even a thunderstorm or two coming in after 2 o'clock this afternoon. So watch out for that. Meantime, today is Make Life Beautiful Day. And we're going to try and make your life beautiful with the most amazing oldies here at Wemex. Jay and the Americans.

This day in 1977, with their single I'm Your Boogeyman, KC and the Sunshine Band became the second group in Billboard chart history, following the Jackson 5, to score 4 number one hits. Here they are, KC and the Sunshine Band, and I'm Your Boogeyman.

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2: Heat advisory posted today for hazy sunshine and the humidity. Temperatures up near 90 and heat indices running up near 95 for a few hours this afternoon. There will be the chance of a late day shower or storm, but coverage isn't going to be all that great. Lows in the 60s tonight, back to either side of 90 tomorrow. Late day and evening thunderstorms leading us to less humid conditions for the weekend. From the Stormwatch 9 Weather Center, I'm meteorologist Kevin Skorupa.
0: It's 81 degrees at WMEX FM.

Ronettes and Be My Baby on the Dick Taylor Thursday Show. Our Rochester Rec Department has plenty of things for you and your family to do this summer. We're talking about things like swimming and camps and concerts and sunshine. Lots of fun activities for children and adults of all ages now through August. Program registration can be done online in your very own home or at the Rochester Recreation and Arena or in the rec office at 150 Wakefield Street. And if you have any questions about the programs or the facilities, you can always call over to the rec office. They're nice people. 603-332-4120. 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

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Gonna pick up the pace now with Kim Wilde. And you keep me hanging on.

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2: Heat advisory posted today for hazy sunshine and the humidity. Temperatures up near 90 and heat indices running up near 95 for a few hours this afternoon. There will be the chance of a late day shower or storm, but coverage isn't going to be all that great. Lows in the 60s tonight, back to either side of 90 tomorrow. Late day and evening thunderstorms leading us to less humid conditions for the weekend. From the Stormwatch 9 Weather Center, I'm meteorologist Kevin Skorupa.
0: It's 83 degrees at WMEX FM.

Barney Woo Woo Ginsburg's Forgotten 45 this hour from the Pixies 3 birthday party from 1963. Well, we're going to take a break, bring you up to speed with what's going on in your world with the latest news at 12 noon today. And then I'll be back with more of the most amazing oldies to play for you. Like this from Dusty Springfield. A wishing and a hopin'.

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2: With SRN News, I'm Rich Thomason in Washington. You can't say he didn't warn them. President Trump says the U.S. will launch more strikes on Iran tonight.
3: President Trump said, quote, at some point in the not-too-distant future, we will be taking Karg Island and other oil infrastructure points and assume control of their oil and gas markets, much like we have with Venezuela. The small island off the coast of Iran has the home to a major oil terminal that is considered the country's economic lifeline. Taking the island could choke off Iran's oil exports and provide a platform for the U.S. military to carry out attacks against the mainland. The U.S. could use the island as leverage to compel the Iranians to keep the strait open. Bernie Bennett, Washington.
2: And the president says Iran has the power to peacefully settle its differences with the U.S. by accepting a previously negotiated agreement.
4: All they have to do is they have to start signing a paper. It's fully negotiated. We have a fully negotiated, but they're tapping and tapping. And I say, all right, let's give them a couple of more days. They're tapping. Because it's a meaningful paper. They know when they sign that paper, it's meaningful.
2: The war has rekindled the fires of inflation. Producer prices climbed 6.5% last month from higher energy costs. That's from a year ago, the largest yearly jump since November 2022. There were flight disruptions and widespread power outages amid violent weather across parts of the Midwest. Storms moved into the Chicago area yesterday afternoon, bringing down trees and damaging some buildings. Forecasters warn of more bad weather possible today. The Mid-Atlantic and the Northeast, meanwhile, are sweltering. High temperatures, high humidity, and the possibility of dangerous thunderstorms today. Watching Wall Street, stocks are trading higher this morning. The Dow is up 326 points. The Nasdaq trading 163 points to the upside. This is SRND. Dick Taylor.

Los Bravos, Black is Black, kicking off the lunch hour here at WMEX-FM and the Dick Taylor Show on this Thursday, June the 11th. Today happens to be National Corn on the Cob Day, and you might want to pair with a glass of rosé, because it also happens to be National Rosé Day. And all of that just goes together so well with the most amazing oldies here at WMEX. Here's Unit 4 Plus 2.

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2: Heat advisory posted today for hazy sunshine and the humidity. Temperatures up near 90 and heat indices running up near 95 for a few hours this afternoon. There will be the chance of a late day shower or storm, but coverage isn't going to be all that great. Lows in the 60s tonight, back to either side of 90 tomorrow. Late day and evening thunderstorms leading us to less humid conditions for the weekend. From the Stormwatch 9 Weather Center, I'm meteorologist Kevin Skorupa.
0: It's 83 degrees at WMEX FM.

That's the Beach Boys, and Wouldn't It Be Nice at WMEX-FM. The Rochester Recreation and Arena have partnered up with Frisbee Memorial Hospital to launch the Walk with a Doc program for members of the 50-plus Senior Activity Center. Now, Walk with a Doc takes place on the second Friday of each month with a presentation on a different health topic at each session. And if you'd like to learn more about the Walk with a Doc program, you can give a call over to the Rochester Senior Activity Center, or you can go to this website, rec.rochesternh.gov. Well, he fooled around and he fell in love. It's Alvin Bishop on WMEX.

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3: 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Sunday mornings at 10 on Nothing But Old 45. Remember those old 45 RPM records you used to have? Well, I have thousands in my collection and will share them with you, along with a lot of information about each song and artist. Hit it, gang! Nothing But Old 45.

0: Taylor, and I've got a song for you.
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2: Heat advisory posted today for hazy sunshine and the humidity. Temperatures up near 90 and heat indices running up near 95 for a few hours this afternoon. There will be the chance of a late day shower or storm, but coverage isn't going to be all that great. Lows in the 60s tonight, back to either side of 90 tomorrow. Late day and evening thunderstorms leading us to less humid conditions for the weekend. From the Stormwatch 9 Weather Center, I'm meteorologist Kevin Skorupa.
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Hey, it's Old Aching Adenoid, Johnny Woo Woo Ginsberg, with another blast from the past, another Wemex Forgotten 45.

looked up from the rocks and they cried, and the waters came down and sort of floated them away. And that's why you never seen a unicorn to this very day.

0: 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It's a minute past 1 p.m.
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Welcome, Dano. All I can ever think of is Jack Lord saying that on the show Hawaii Five-0. That's Adventures. And we kicked off the 1 o'clock hour this afternoon of the Dick Taylor Thursday show with the Beatles and Hello, Goodbye. And the hits just keep on coming. Here's Stephen Stills. Love the One You're With.

Shaking all over at Guess Who at WMEX-FM, where we want to wish a happy birthday on this Thursday afternoon to Joe Montana. Born this day, June the 11th, 1956, in New Eagle, Pennsylvania, Joe Montana, an American football player who is one of the greatest quarterbacks in the history of the National Football League. Joe Montana led the San Francisco 49ers to 4 Super Bowl victories and was named the Super Bowl's most valuable player 3 times. We want to say happy birthday, Joe Montana. Turns the big 7-0 today.

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3: Heat advisory posted today for hazy sunshine and the humidity. Temperatures up near 90 and heat indices running up near 95 for a few hours this afternoon. There will be the chance of a late day shower or storm, but coverage isn't going to be all that great. Lows in the 60s tonight, back to either side of 90 tomorrow. Late day and evening thunderstorms leading us to less humid conditions for the weekend. From the Stormwatch 9 Weather Center, I'm meteorologist Kevin Skorupa.
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Saturday night at the movies with the Drifters on Wemix and the Dick Taylor Thursday Show. Reminding you, the Greater Rochester Camera Club is presenting its annual summer exhibition. This year it's black and white. It'll be on display throughout the whole month of June at the Franklin Gallery in Rochester. Now, the exhibition highlights the work of club members across a wide range of experience levels, all united by the timeless principle of taking beautiful photography in black and white.

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Swinging Medallions, getting a double shot of my baby's love at WMEX-FM on this Thursday afternoon. Tim Richmond's in today at 3 o'clock, Steve West in tonight at 7, and Brian Battles takes you through the overnight hours, midnight to 6 a.m., Gary James time. Right now I got the Hollies for you. Long, cool woman in a black dress.

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2: Heat advisory posted today for hazy sunshine and the humidity. Temperatures up near 90 and heat indices running up near 95 for a few hours this afternoon. There will be the chance of a late day shower or storm, but coverage isn't going to be all that great. Lows in the 60s tonight, back to either side of 90 tomorrow. Late day and evening thunderstorms leading us to less humid conditions for the weekend. From the Stormwatch 9 Weather Center, I'm meteorologist Kevin Skorupa.
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Hey, are you ready for another tasty platter that doesn't matter? It's Woo and Arnie Ginsberg with another good old Wimex Forgotten 45.

Charles Can't Stop Loving You, and we kicked off the 2 o'clock hour of the Dick Taylor Thursday Show with a Lovin' Spoonful and Do You Believe in Magic? And on this day in 1982, moviegoers met the lovable alien at the heart of Steven Spielberg's E.T. the Extraterrestrial. The emotional sci-fi hit movie opened to $11.8 million and became a box office phenomenon, earning nearly $360 million just in the domestic United States. Now, it held the record as the highest-grossing film until Steven Spielberg beat it with another one of his movies, Jurassic Park, and it surpassed E.T. In terms of total revenue in 1993. 105.9 WMEX FM. Playing the piano man, Billy Joel. Let's move it out.

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3: Heat advisory posted today for hazy sunshine and the humidity. Temperatures up near 90 and heat indices running up near 95 for a few hours this afternoon. There will be the chance of a late day shower or storm, but coverage isn't going to be all that great. Lows in the 60s tonight, back to either side of 90 tomorrow. Late day and evening thunderstorms leading us to less humid conditions for the weekend. From the Stormwatch 9 Weather Center, I'm meteorologist Kevin Skorupa.
0: It's 86 degrees at WMEX FM.

Lee Darcy working in a coal mine at WMEX-FM. With the high temperatures here for the summer, the Rochester Police Department reminds pet owners to never leave their pets unattended in vehicles, even for just a few minutes. Now, on warm days, temperatures inside a car can rise rapidly and become deadly for animals. So please plan ahead, keep your pets at home when possible, and keep our four-legged family members safe this summer. However, if you ever see an animal in distress inside a vehicle, you call 911 immediately.

and Tim in Backfield in Motion at WMEX-FM. It was on this day back in 2002, the reality competition TV series American Idol at its debut. Oh, my goodness, 2002. Let's see, that makes it 24 years ago? Been on that long? My goodness. Anyway, it became one of the most watched shows in American television.

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3: Heat advisory posted today for hazy sunshine and the humidity. Temperatures up near 90 and heat indices running up near 95 for a few hours this afternoon. There will be the chance of a late day shower or storm, but coverage isn't going to be all that great. Lows in the 60s tonight, back to either side of 90 tomorrow. Late day and evening thunderstorms leading us to less humid conditions for the weekend. From the Stormwatch 9 Weather Center, I'm meteorologist Kevin Skorupa.
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Hi, it's good guy Arnie Ginsberg, and it's time to say woo-woo Ginsberg, because right now we're going to give you another Wemex Forgotten 45 free with your order. Are you ready?

those oldies, Mr. DJ, Anthony and the Sophomores, with our Arnie Woo Woo Ginsburg Forgotten 45 this hour. Well, that's going to do it for me on this Thursday afternoon. Tim Richmond and the Richmond Radio Disaster up next following the 3 o'clock news. I'll be back tomorrow morning at 10 a.m. following the Gary James Show. Till then, be good and keep that radio on.

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3: Lows in the 60s tonight, back to either side of 90 tomorrow. Late day and evening thunderstorms leading us to less humid conditions for the weekend. From the Stormwatch 9 Weather Center, I'm meteorologist Kevin Skorupa.
0: It's 86 degrees at 105.9 WMEX-FM.

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2: Lows to the 60s tonight, back to either side of 90 tomorrow. Late day and evening thunderstorms leading us to less humid conditions for the weekend. From the Stormwatch 9 Weather Center, I'm meteorologist Kevin Skorupa.
0: It's 87 degrees at 105.9 WMEX-FM.

0: 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Another forgotten 45 you almost did forget.
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3: Lows in the 60s tonight, back to either side of 90 tomorrow. Late day and evening thunderstorms leading us to less humid conditions for the weekend. From the Stormwatch 9 Weather Center, I'm meteorologist Kevin Skorupa.
0: It's 87 degrees at 105.9 WMEX FM.

I wonder if you're lonesome tonight. You know, someone said the world's a stage and each must play a part. Fate had me playing in love with you as my sweetheart. Act one was where we met. I loved you at first glance. You read your lines so cleverly and never missed a cue. Then came act two. You seemed to change, you acted strange, and why I've never known. Honey, you lied when you said you loved me, and I had no cause to doubt you. But I'd rather go on hearing your lies than to go on living without you. Now the stage is bare, and I'm standing there with emptiness all around. And if he won't come back to me, then they can bring the curtain down.

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2: Lows to the 60s tonight, back to either side of 90 tomorrow. Late day and evening thunderstorms leading us to less humid conditions for the weekend. From the Stormwatch 9 Weather Center, I'm meteorologist Kevin Skorupa.
0: It's 86 degrees at 105.9 WMEX-FM.

Johnny Woo Woo Ginsburg here, and all up and down the coastline and the lakes region, nothing pops up those good memories like a good Wemex Forgotten 43.

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2: With SRN News, I'm Bob Agnew in Washington. President Trump announced that the U.S. will be striking Iran tonight in a post on Truth Social.
3: President Trump said, quote, "At some point in the not-too-distant future, we will be taking Karg Island and other oil infrastructure points and assume control of their oil and gas markets, much like we have with Venezuela." The small island off the coast of Iran has the home to a major oil terminal that is considered the country's economic lifeline.
2: That is correspondent Bernie Bennett. There's a guilty plea in a deadly shooting in Minnesota.
3: Military against the mainland.
4: Vance Belter was charged with murdering Minnesota House Speaker Melissa Hortman and her husband Mark, and shooting State Senator John Hoffman and his wife Yvette. Belter came to the homes disguised as a police officer and driving a fake squad car. U.S. Attorney Daniel Rosen says the guilty plea was in exchange for dropping the death penalty.
5: To ensure that he never sees freedom again in his entire life, that was an opportunity that we just could not pass up.
4: Friends describe Belter as an evangelical Christian and occasional preacher who had struggled to find work. I'm Ed Donahue.
2: Also at SRNews.com, damaging storms swept through the Midwest yesterday and continue to cause disruptions today at airports, including in Chicago. Forecaster Scott Klebauer with the National Weather Service.
6: We do have a slight risk in the excessive rainfall outlook. It's fairly broad and it does encompass some pretty significant population centers, including areas like Des Moines, Iowa, the Quad City, Chicago, Milwaukee, Rockford, and Illinois, and then Madison, Wisconsin, and then extending all the way up and even to like Green Bay.
2: The National Weather Service says it received more than a dozen reports of tornadoes on Wednesday across a stretch of northern Missouri, Iowa, Kansas, and Illinois. Not far from the close on Wall Street, the Dow up 999 points, the Nasdaq up by 653. 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
4: Lows in the 60s tonight, back to either side of 90 tomorrow. Late day and evening thunderstorms leading us to less humid conditions for the weekend. From a Stormwatch 9 Weather Center, I'm meteorologist Kevin Skorupa.
0: It's 86 degrees at 105.9 WMEX FM.

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2: Lows in the 60s tonight, back to either side of 90 tomorrow. Late day and evening thunderstorms leading us to less humid conditions for the weekend. From the Stormwatch 9 Weather Center, I'm meteorologist Kevin Skorupa.
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Hey, this is Arnie Woo Woo Ginsburg. Are you losing your memory? Are you going cuckoo? Let's bring it back right now with another great Wemex Forgotten 45.

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3: Lows in the 60s tonight, back to either side of 90 tomorrow. Late day and evening thunderstorms leading us to less humid conditions for the weekend. From the Stormwatch 9 Weather Center, I'm meteorologist Kevin Skorupa.
0: It's 84 degrees at 105.9 WMEX-FM.

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4: Lows in the 60s tonight, back to either side of 90 tomorrow. Late day and evening thunderstorms leading us to less humid conditions for the weekend. From the Stormwatch 9 Weather Center, I'm meteorologist Kevin Skorupa.
0: It's 84 degrees.

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2: Lows to the 60s tonight, back to either side of 90 tomorrow. Late day and evening thunderstorms leading us to less humid conditions for the weekend. From the Stormwatch 9 Weather Center, I'm meteorologist Kevin Skorupa.
0: It's 77 degrees.